In the beginning was the Word, and the Word was with God, and the Word was God. He was in the beginning with God. All things were made through him, and without him, nothing was made that was made.

Levez-vous, déclarez ça ensemble. Pavle Gentan. I want to hear you sing that song. Oh, yeah. Now I'm going to tell you what I'm saying.